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0: 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He'll be on a return shortly.
1: Received 23. Under control, confirming the malfunctioning detector. He'll be returning momentarily at 2018.

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0: 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Reported as a car that struck a parked car, airbag deployment, unknown injuries. 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

0: Now you want to update the Bravos. 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Other occupants reporting no injuries. Appreciate you giving me a update.
1: Show the hand copy.

0: have the PD step it up. I got a kid staying on the bridge trying to go.
1: Receive.
0: He's trying to jump off the bridge.
1: Receive. They're sending Derby PD. They have no answer. Any units available. You want a ticket for this?

0: fire this way as well, and we need a notification to Metro North to shut down the train tracks.
1: We'll make the notification to Metro North. What are you looking for fire? Just a blockage or a ladder truck?
0: Two, and make that affirmative. So they hit the Main Street area. I need them to stay, keep the area calm.
1: WQZ678, Antonio Fire, Ladder 7, Ladder 7 only request, respond to Bridge Street at West Main Street, meet the PD on scene with EMS for the PD situation. Repeating respond, Ladder 7 only, Bridge Street at West Main Street, meet the PD on scene with EMS for the situation on the bridge, 2133.
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1: 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I have enough manpower.
0: Receive. We're also contacting Metro North.

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0: Taxi with car 11. We're on the air, ready to go down the train track. I'm looking for an affirmative that it's shut down.
1: That's Bravo 7. Stand by. I'm on the phone with Metro North, currently on hold.
2: 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I repeat, the trains are on hold for MTA.
1: Okay.

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1: TAC 2, that is affirmative, tracks have been held.

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1: I-95 northbound rest stop for the party in the Gray Beach area. I'm sorry, Patriot. 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

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Roger. 10. 5 1 10, guys.

0: Raging.
1: Also, make a notification to Metro North. On the southbound side of the train track, there was an E+1 sign, small blue sign. It was taken down to gain access. There is damage.
0: Understood. PD was in contact with the Malabar PD.

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0: Former Big Y and Bonehead.

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2: Chris, Amulus, Chris.

Monroe Dispatch, on the air, Tim Monroe, fire respond. The area of Monroe Turnpike at Colonial Drive, it's going to be for the possible arcing wires. The 911 caller will be at the intersection to show you where it is. They're going to operate on fire ground number 2. Monroe Dispatch, on the air, 2, Monroe fire respond. Monroe Turnpike and Colonial Drive. It's going to be for the possible arcing wires. Caller's going to be at the intersection. Waiting your arrival, show you where it is. You're going to operate on fire ground 2. Your time now is 2308 Monroe Dispatch, standing by.

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2: Nice to see you. 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

Westwood Unit, 2nd Access Call, 10 Reservoir Manor, Unit 3 on priority 1 for a 75-year-old female with a high fever, abnormal breathing. Repeating steamer ambulance needed on priority 2, 2nd crew, 10 Reservoir Manor, Unit 3 R Romeo, 75 female, fever with abnormal breathing. This is 2nd tone, full crew still needed at 126.

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second tone. 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

this vessel, units to call at 10 Reservoir Manor will be handled by Antonia. Reservoir Manor will be handled by Antonia, 135.

0: 10.
1: 10, we're clear. And could you put a cat alert in for that resident in Seymour for PD to respond for medicals for an aggressive family member?
2: Oh, Kev, we know all about that one.
1: My face.
2: I'd be surprised if he didn't. 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

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This is reading to 39 Seymour Avenue, 35-year-old male. This

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0: Be Yale.
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Right's going to be in a car in the parking lot. 67-year-old male, lightheaded and dizzy. 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Party's going to be in the car in the parking lot. 67-year-old male, lightheaded, dizzy. 0701.

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0: That's 2 Shelton EMS, first call in town, BLS priority, 252 Rock Rim. 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The 94-year-old female on the medical arm activation, no contact. Cross streets are Esoteric Trail and Dead End, timeout is 709. Roger, medical wire, no contact. I do have lockbox information if you want to call in once you're on scene.
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1: 5 Victor 20. 20, you may see, or you may have just said, but can you get some hands just to help us? She's kind of very entangled in her walker.
0: Victor 20, you were very static. You only got what she was tangled in her walker. You guys make contact?
1: Yes, we made contact. 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
0: Roger.
2: And you're at the hospital.
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0: Perfect, thank you.

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at 4 o'clock 4, engine 7, medic 3, engine 6, route 15 south, just prior to exit 37. It's going to be in the right shoulder. It's going to be for a 12-year-old male having an asthma attack.

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0: place a shot on fire. 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

0: biker was conscious. He called into 911.
1: Motorcycle. I'm being dispatched to Shawnee EMS, ALS on a priority, second call in town, 333 Bridgeport Avenue in front of the Curtis Ryan Honda or the car versus motorcycle. Cross streets are Sunwood Drive and Nelswalk Road, timeout is 753.

5 Victor 35. 5 Victor 35. Did you catch us? We're going to be going in Bridgeport Ave.

0: probably 30-ish-year-old male, was on a motorbike and got hit by a car. It went AWS because the caller stated she saw him go get thrown from the bike. She did mention that it looked like he was limping and had leg injuries, and the caller said she's leaving the scene, but we're on the phone with one of the operators.
1: Thank you.

0: International 5035, I believe the Honda and Stormy's are across the street from each other. It's in that area.
1: I clicked you off. What was the intersection?
0: The first caller said it was in front of the Curtis Ryan Honda. The caller right now is stating that he's in front of Stormy's.
2: 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Car 6 left, Richard, up, come in.
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0: Hold it to myself and car 1.
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1: Good morning, Scorsese, loud and clear.
0: Loud and clear as well. Have a good day.

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1: 5, Victor 20. 20's 7. According to the alarm company, they made contact with the key holder and stated everything was okay. They tried to cancel. If you want, bump down to normal travel, you can.
0: I will very enjoy my normal travel.
1: Roger, great news.

device. Dispatch 2, Shawnee, my second call in town, BLS Normal Travel, 23 Sensible Heights, 87-year-old female on the lift assist. Shawnee, my second call in town, BLS Normal Travel, 23 Sensible Heights, 87-year-old female on a lift assist. Cross Street, Meadow Street, dead end, time out, 9 o'clock.

0: Victor 3-5.
1: 2 Victor 3-5.
0: Victor 35, we'll be responding.
1: Roger, you guys are calling for an asymptomatic female. Aide said she opened the door and the patient slid to the ground and needs a lip assist.
0: Very easy.

Spawn Pretty One, the Capitol Apartments, 290 Main Street, apartment 201, going to be for a 65-year-old female, difficulty breathing. Repeating, Anthony Risk Medical Services, Respond Pretty One, the Capitol Apartments, 290 Main Street, 201 on the unit, for a 68-year-old female, difficulty breathing, guns is being dispatched, 902, you're out. WQLK 253.

0: 2, Victor 3, 5. We're on scene. On scene.
1: Hi, Victor, you're 20.
0: Hi, Victor, 20.
1: 20, my apologies. We got on scene probably about 8 minutes ago. We knocked on the door, walked around, couldn't get any response. If they made contact with the homeowner, we'll be clear here.

0: EMS 4th call in town, A-list priority, 708A Bridgeport Avenue, Edgemere Senior Living, apartment 219. 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Pressure to Old Stafford Stratford Road and Parrot Drive, timeout is 9:05.
1: EMS standby, additional traffic. 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First 80-year-old female on the headache. 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Number 30 Waverly Terrace for the 80-year-old female on the headache. You're crossing through Waverly Road and Bearcliff Road. Your assignment is 907.
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0: 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Going to be a history of strokes. The bow's been denied any signs of stroke currently. Just had a severe headache with extreme pain.
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Roger.

Dispatcher, Shelley EMS, mutilating to Trumbull, BLS normal travel, 131 Heard Road, to the 86-year-old female in the back pain. Team dispatch to Shelley EMS, mutilating into to Trumbull, BLS normal travel, 131 Heard Road, for the 86-year-old female in the back pain. Crash sheets are Ranch Drive and Classic Drive. Timeout is 956.

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0: EMS standby. Dispatch, Sushil EMS, first call in town, BLS on a priority to across the street from 45 Grove Street. It's going to be the center stage building parking lot for a 18-year-old female on a fall with a head strike. Being dispatched to Shawnee MS, first call in town, BLS on a priority response. Across the street from 45 Grove Street in the...
1: And 3-zone headquarters for fuel.
0: Cross streets are Myrtle Street and Howell Ave. Timeout is 10:38.

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0: Responding.
1: Roger. Originally, it came in as 24 Grove Street, but the caller was very adamant that it was 45 Grove Street. It's at the center stage business in the parking lot. It's going to be a 70-ish female fall, hit her face on the pavement, and is

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1: To Victor 10.
0: Responding.
1: Roger. Originally, it came in at 24 Grove Street, but the caller was very adamant that it was 45 Grove Street. It's at the center stage business in the parking lot. Basically, a 70-ish female fall, hit her face on the pavement, and is bleeding. He considered it bleed, like spurting or pouring out, but they do have pressure with a clean cloth.
0: Dan copies.

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Jet 3, Bravo to the ground.

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over. Recall Quinn 5, visiting service, medic 3, single 1, develop the PLS. 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

Engine 7, Medic 2, EMS Bravo response, 24 Peachtree Lane, Cross Street, Strawberry Hill Road,

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So the CDS is...

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0: Distraction EMS first call in town, be list priority, 565 Long Hill Avenue, the Long Hill Elementary School, use a back entrance. It's going to be near the kindergarten and first grade hallway for the 75-year-old female on a fall with a head strike. Distraction EMS first call in town, be list priority, 565 Long Hill Avenue, the Long Hill Elementary School, use a back entrance near the kindergarten and first grade hallway. For the 75-year-old female on a fall with a head strike, cross street or Spoke Drive in Wesley Heights Road, time out 11:37. Shelly, unit only, that was a key up.
1: Key to Victor 10, 565 Long Hill.
0: To Victor 10.
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Fire dispatch on the air. 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Number 70, Woodlawn Avenue. 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Number 70, 70 Woodlawn Avenue. Crosses are Smith Street, Woodlawn Avenue extension. 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
1: Six. Six, just received a phone call from Jared stating maintenance is on a scene at 70 Woodlawn, so we malfunctioned a detector on the back staircase on the right side.
2: What's your response? 195 North Main?
1: That's affirmative. Squad 9 and was walking over here, and 6 repeat.
2: N2 North Main.
1: Squad 9, standby. 601 here, pleasure.
2: Yeah, 10-4, sure, confirmed Woodlawn. I'm going to take in 195 North Main. 9, you can go to 195 North Main.
1: G, we'll close out 70 Woodlawn.
3: 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Be in the rear building.

0: Bravo 10 Lit 6, no to be cautious. There's police officers standing in the middle of the roadway on North Main.
1: Be cautious, there are police officers standing in the middle of the road, North Main Street.
0: 19 responding.

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1: Bravo 10, you can clear. That was a malfunction alarm.
0: Yeah, well, somebody's going to have to come here and reset the alarm. It's activated, audible.
1: Hey, calling 601. Just be advised, arms on scene still with audible alarm that needs to be reset at 71-1.
2: Yeah, 2-4. Show me on at 195 North Main. I got the hydrant North Main. It says, let me investigate this, then I'll head over to Woodlawn.
3: Okay.
1: Send your Bravo 10.
4: Yeah. Ladder 7 on scene.
1: Ladder 7, you're on scene 1147 hours. And 601's gonna just investigate the 195 North Main call. He'll come back over to 71 after that to reset the alarm.
0: Roger.

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1: 7, why don't you swing around, come up the other side. We're going to need a fan. 6-1, Antonio.
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1: 195 North Main, culinary mishap. Minor smoke condition, we're going to use mechanical ventilation.

0: set the fire respond number 143 Old Newtown Road. It's going to be in the area of the residence for a wire down. Channel 2 will be the fire channel. Repeating, set the fire respond number 143 Old Newtown Road. It's going to be in the area of the residence for a wire down. Channel 2 will be the fire ground channel. Your cross streets are Pretty Hill and Oak Ridge Road. 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

0: I don't know if it's your console, but you're cutting out a lot.
1: That's not good. I'll look into that. You'll be responding in the area of 143 Old Newtown Road. It's going to be a thin black wire alongside the road between number 143 and 147.
0: 151, copy. Your last transmission was good.
2: Hey, if you've got your cell phone, you'll have a missed call. 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I'll give you an update on Woodlawn, but the alarm's been reset by maintenance here.
3: Alright, great. Yeah, that's been confirmed by 3033.
2: Roger, it was activated checked on the back stairwell between apartment 7 and 8. That was cleared out. 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So alarm's been reset. We can hang here till you guys get a truck over just to confirm, or at your pleasure.
3: 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We're going to be tied up here on North Main for a little bit.
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1: On to 143 Alton 10. We do have a cable on the deck. I'll take the command.
0: Roger, 151, you're on scene of Old Newtown. 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
0: 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I'm going to return 103 to service, terminate command, they clear and off the air.
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0: 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Nothing showing from the outside. We'll be out investigating.
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0: 10-4.

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Southwest N633, 195 Flat Street, 131, difficulty breathing, also is unavailable.

0: Flat Street to Milford. No Flat Street. Recall, both units are going to be clear. We can, both units can take that 195 flat call.
1: F1, F6, F3, no choice.

0: 32.
1: Are we canceled from 195 plant, Pleasure?
0: That's four. We're about that door, right next door, 159. Type 2, 195 Flat Street, room 131, just put it in the breather.
1: Alright,
0: Nelson was unavailable.

0: 7. 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
1: Yeah, 10-4, I found the horizon screen.

0: gentlemen.
1: Medic 1 is taking one patient to Yale ALS with my paramedic. Two-man crew, quick 3 is back in course.

0: Air Force. 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
1: Negative, we'll silence.
0: 3-2.

raining, a riser, and there's nothing else we can do up front, right?

60-year-old, you know, not making any sense on that. Repeat respondent, A priority 1, 48 Liberty Street, for the 60-year-old female, reported to be not making any sense. Caller is not on scene. The chief of police is still unknown, 1251.

This is Shelton, EMS, your first call inbound, BLS, normal travel. Number 865 River Road. 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Number 865 River Road. It's going to be the parking lot of the Raven Family Dentistry for the 76-year-old female on the floor. 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Door, cross street, Senko Road, and Trafford Town Line, New York time is 12:52.

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1: Roger, looks like it's a 76 female getting out of a car and fell backwards. Just so, let's assist.

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0: Shelby MS, second Colin Town, BLS Normal Travel, 865 River Road, SD Raven Center Street, Family Dental, in the parking lot for the 76-year-old female on a fall. Possible lip assist. Being dispatched to Shelby MS, second Colin Town, BLS Normal Travel, 865 River Road, Raven Family Center Street, with a 76-year-old female on a fall. Lip assist, cross streets are Seneca Road and Shopper Town Line. Time out is 13:06.
1: 2 Victor, 10.
0: Sorry, we lost you, repeat.
1: 10. That is just a duplicate of our first call that we're en route to right now.
0: Roger that. It's been a day. Thank you.
1: No problem. We're on scene.
0: On scene.

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Right.

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1.5 medically, 40 carriage drive. It's going to be for an 88-year-old female. 88-year-old male for the fall. They're going to be outside.

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on 31, number 10, Byron Avenue. 69-year-old female, possible hip dislocation. 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Cross streets are North Main Street and Kathy Lane. With the 69-year-old female, possible hip dislocation. 10 now, 1336, WQOK 253.

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1: On EMS, second call in town, ALS priority, 115 Woodland Park. There's 31-year-old male on the near Syncope being dispatched to Shell EMS, second call in town, ALS priority, 115 Woodland Park. There's 71-year-old male on the near Syncope, cross street at Bridgeport Ave and dead end, timeout 1338.
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Conscious and alert. 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
1: 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Admin only.
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Delta EMS, stand by, Gray Street. Dispatch to Shawnee EMS, second call in 10. You know, it's normal travel, 85 Gray Street. The 84-year-old female on well 02. Repeating dispatch to Shawnee EMS, second call in town, BLS normal travel, 85 Gray Street. The 84-year-old female on the well 02. Cross streets are North Street and Thompson Street, timeout 1350.

0: We're in route.
1: Dispatch to 2 Victor 10, you're going for an 84-year-old female called in by the aide on scene stating that she has low O2 and fatigue and using her accessory muscles, but confirmed that she can voice her opinion and she is not complaining of difficulty breathing. The doctor wants her sent out, though. The highest her O2 goes to is 90%. I don't know if you want to advise on a medic.

0: 谢谢飞山。
1: 是不是这样？
0: Confirming priority or normal travel?
1: Caller said she was alert, no breathing, and not complaining of any pain. It's just the low O2 number and the fatigue and the accessory muscles. But patient isn't complaining about it, so I didn't know if he wants me to add the medic or not. They go on normal travel.
0: Yeah, I mean, we might upgrade. You said she is using accessory muscles.
1: The aide believes she's using her accessory muscles.
0: I think I'm going to go on a priority for this one.
1: Do you want me to start you a medic or do you want to assess and then let me know?

0: Five, Victor 20.
1: 20, this is getting curious, sir. Curious, sir. We're going to take over primary.
0: Received, thank you. Victor 10, did you copy it while I got with the key up?
2: Did not activate. I checked the panel. There was no secondary activation.

0: phone with me.
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Affirmative, fire to you. 1. Number 41 Schoolcraft Street, Shaden Officer, unit 203, bed 1. 81 year old male. On the thinkable. Correction, respond, I fire to you. 1. Number 41 Schoolcraft Street, Shaden Officer, unit 203, bed 1. 81 year old female, a large amount of drainage.

0: 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Going to Griffin 3 ALS with 14 on board.
1: Roger.

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1: Hi, Victor 20.
0: 20. 2 Bravo. Or sorry, 3 Bravo. 2 main system.
1: Bravo. Sorry, is it AOS to be?
0: Negative, that is 3 Bravo. 3 BLS.
1: Roger, 3 BLS to these.

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1: Medic 1, Milford.
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1: We'll be ready in about a minute.
0: Nelson.

0: northbound at the Old Stratford overpass in Shelton. There's a broken down vehicle in the left lane, or in the left shoulder, protruding out into the left lane in a blind spot. Could you let the state know?
1: They've read north at the Old Stratford overpass in the left shoulder, left lane vehicle protruding in a blind spot. Do you have a vehicle description?
0: Gray sedan.
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0: 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Medical to see.
1: In the area. Caller left the area.
2: 10-4, the caller said she was on a run. She left the area and went home. Just wanted the area checked.
1: Okay.

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1: 10-4.

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The Derry Police Department in the lobby, 125 Water Street. 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

en route through the police department and be in the lobby. Party did not specify why, but he said he needed transport to Griffin. He is in a motorized wheelchair.

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0: Roger, repeat.
1: On the highway now. Do you want us to get on that call? Seymour, Baptist Church, 104, Mountain Road, EPD, on the scene for juvenile with facial injuries after an assault. Time now, 14.
2: F4, call 4, 92, clear 5, squad 1, they have 170 Cherry Street, a car versus bicycle. He needs to run as well.

still AOS. Magic Street Trans 41 with our rider on board in Milford. 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

0: phone over. 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

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Quint 5. EMS, how do we respond? 1666 Boston Post Road, cross of Woodruff Road and Orange Town Line.

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1: Excuse me momentarily, they're all transferring patients at this time.
0: Squad 1, Quinn 5 is the medic. Going to be 1666 Boston Post Road, in front of White House Black Market for the 75 female fall with a head strike. Caller advised she is getting dizzy, bleeding from the mouth, but not serious.
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1666 Baltimore Circle. Yes, 10-4, Friday 1. 10-4, we are also the election. 10-4, 5.

four-story assisted living complex. Arms activated. No smoke, no fire. Yeah, investigating.

dispatch confirming activated pole station by a resident. 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The attempt

0: 3 is on field. Trail 3, I'm going to the pull station, reach that. You want to go to the main panel?
1: Avenue and Redwood Avenue for 8-year-old male. I'm now.

0: show up in the MS here for a small time, Dallas on a party number 72, Kings Highway, for the 28 Old Mill. No panic attack. Your cross streets are Kings Highway extension and dead end. Your time is 15:25.
1: Highway.
0: Roger, team is from the PD, it's only 28-year-old male on the panic attack.

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Car 4, engine 6, Quint 5, fire alarm, 1618 New Haven Avenue, cross of Grove Street and Rosemary Court.

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0: Badger 6.5 on scene. It's 2.5 story wood frame, nothing showing from three sides. Seriously, no alarm sounding, homeowners being sub front, be back to you.
1: 10 Bronx, 2.5 story wood frame, nothing showing from three sides, homeowners out front, investigating.

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0: Zebra Carp 1 service, the faulty detector. We'll be clearing up shortly.
1: Yeah. Carp 1, copy.

South Fire Companies 1 and 5, 1 and 5, respond to the area of 35 Cliff Street. City brush fire, complainant reporting an approximate 8x8 wood chip area on fire, smoke and flames. Repeating, shout, please shout, Fire Companies 1 and 5. Respond to the area of 35 Cliff Street. City brush fire, timeout 5056.

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1: Go ahead and step it down to the flow of traffic. 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
0: Roger.

0: 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We're west down the area. Place all the units in service.
1: Roger. 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

Medic 5, Medic 2, EMS Bravo response. 6 Mills Avenue, cross of Pelham Street and Melba Street.

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1: Medic one, you'll be taking up for medic two. We show us responding.
0: Classified, medic one, 6 mils av, 67-year-old male, fainting episodes and dizziness, currently completely alert and breathing normally.

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The assignment is rescue 17, engine 16, engine 11, WLS. Repeating, CMR fire, CMR ambulance, response in the area of 162 Great Hill Road, crosses the Country Club Road in North Benham for the one car motor vehicle accident off the road. The assignment is rescue 17, engine 16, engine 11, WLS. Time now, 16:31 hours.

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0: calling you, Matt, stand by. Shelly EMS, first call in town, BLS priority, 217 Soundview Avenue for the 85-year-old male on the fall, unknown injuries. He dispatched to Shelly EMS, first call in town, BLS priority, 217 Soundview Avenue for the 85-year-old male on the fall, unknown injuries. Crash with their Maple Ave and Willoughby Road, timeout 1824.
1: Two Victor 30, responding.
0: Roger, came in from the alarm company. Male, by the name of 85-year-old male, said that he fell, unknown injury status. No entry information on file either.
1: Victor 30, good copy, we're in route.
0: Roger.

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Engine 7, Medic 3, Squad 1, EMS Delta Response, 140 Platt Lane, Cross Street Styles Street,

sent for 10 to 7 Medic 3, Squad 1 is a Medic, 140 Platt Lane. It's going to be for the 55 female chest and back pain.

Dispatching Air Shawn EMS. BLS responded to priority route 8, southbound 12A for the motor vehicle accident. Repeating, Shawn Dispatching Air Shawn EMS. BLS responded to priority route 8, southbound exit 12 Alpha to exit 11 for the motor vehicle accident with injury. Your timeout is 1840.

0: dispatch near Shawn EMS. BLS responding to priority route 8, southbound 12A for the motor vehicle accident. Repeating, Shawn dispatch near Shawn EMS. BLS responding to priority route 8, southbound exit 12 Alpha to exit 11 for the motor vehicle accident with injury. Your timeout is 1844.
1: Two Victor 30. We're going to be clearing our scene, RMA, but this is only. We can head over to Route 8 southbound.
2: Roger, clear the RMA and heading to Route 8. I got was an off-duty Zulu medic pulled northwest who already notified Troop I. He is also notified Route 8 southbound before exit 12. On a vehicle accident injury.

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South Fire Company's 103, 103 responds, Rudy, southbound, before exit 9. Fusion motor vehicle accident, one car in the median, that's over by Siemens. Repeating, police, South Fire Company's 103. Respond, the Rudy, southbound, prior to exit 9. Rudy, one car in the median. No further information passed by CMED. Timeout is 1847.

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0: 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It was put back in around 230, but something voiceful.
1: Roger. I had returned to service, and it was stolen, you know, for stone dust. 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

0: Medic 1, Priority 2 EMS, 57 Strawberry Hill Road, Cross Street Peachtree Lane.
1: Victor, you're not sure if you have a highway just yet. Fire is using the Bridgeport Ave access. That might be your best bet.
2: Say again for
1: 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Victor 30, your best access will be exit 11 for southbound via Bridgeport Avenue. Fire is taking that route if you're not on the highway yet.
3: Is that 11 Dartmouth an alarm or was that an accidental?
4: What happened there? Disregard that.

0: 2 Victor 30.
1: 2 Victor 30.
0: 2 Victor 30, we're on scene. It's a den into the median on the left. Looks like all parties are out. Moderate damage.
1: Received, you're on scene. Swimming the median. And just to confirm, that's over by exit 9 southbound.
0: Correct, southbound to Predator 9.
1: Received, we'll advise fire. Reporting just prior to exit 9 southbound, one car median. All parties appear to be out this time.

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ground test at 1900 hours. 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

0: Bobby 4141, respond number 16, Nature Lane. The Beacon Tree on fire, about 100 feet from the house. Repeating, Shelton, please, Shelton Fire Company 41. Number 16, Nature Lane, for the tree on fire, smoke and flames, about 100 feet from the residence. Time out 1901.
1: And Fairfield Avenue, your timeout is 1902. To Victor 10. Hello, responding. Received to Victor 10. I'll show you responding. PD called in. 35-year-old male for the mental health emergency. You're meeting PD on scene. You are cleared into the scene at the

0: don't have 32 clear for the state police. They can respond to that 104 call. As reported, one party was self-extricated out of the vehicle. They're getting assessed by EMS now. Most likely a refusal. All advised.
1: Please, Catherine.

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0: 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Firefighter on scene called in on 911 to report there are small flames, possible lightning strike.
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place Route 8 under control. State police is going to stay with the vehicle for the tow. As per refusal from EMS.

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0: 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I'm going to be staging for PD. For cross streets on Evergreen Court to Far Rocks Drive, your timeout is 1924. Two, Victor 3, 5.
1: You can show us the route, we'll
0: be stationed. Alright, Steve, my partner's just finishing over the phone, she'll give you an update shortly.
2: Victor 35, you're going for a 23-year-old male. He was supposed to be sent out to Florida to a facility tomorrow, but the evaluation team deemed him unsafe to go. They want him to go to a facility at Yale, and you're going to stay for PD due to possible drug use.
1: Copy.
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Chris, respond on priority 2 for Walker Court, cross of Howard Avenue, for a doobie with right side pain post assault. Repeating, Azalea Rescue Medical Service, respond on a priority 2 for Walker Court, for a traumatic injury, doobie assaulted earlier, not having right side pain, 1935.

0: for Walker Court, across of Howard Avenue for April Salt, right side, not party, not experiencing right side pain. 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

0: 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If you can hold off, PD would like you to remain on team momentarily. Victor 35, do you copy?
1: I am already clear of scene. Would they like me to return?
0: PD is requesting that you do return. They have some paperwork to give you.

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ambulance respond for anyone. Number 9, Eden Street. On the number 24. 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Repeating, service ambulance respond for anyone. Number 9, Eden Street. On the number 24. Cross streets are Kendall Lane, the dead end.

Engine 4, Medic 2, EMS Bravo response. 96 Avon Street, cross of Dayton Street and Elden Street.

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